0: with this week's co-host, Carly Pierce, who has been telling us all about the new album. So when it comes to producing, though, like producing yourself is a really interesting concept because that could be everybody's like worst enemy kind of thing, you know. What kind of skills did you have to acquire or like really get comfortable with in order to be able to hear yourself from a producer standpoint?
1: I think you have to be assertive in what you want. I know in the past, even when I wasn't co-producing, if I'm honest, I should have co-produced. I should have gotten credit. But I didn't get the credit because I didn't speak up and I wasn't like assertive enough, but I was giving the ideas.
0: Yes.
1: And I think the longer that you go along and silently, you may know that even if you don't get the credit, you start to trust yourself. And I think in this particular place in my life, I felt really confident that I could go in there and say, let's try this. And sometimes I was wrong, but giving this, like Ben gave me the space to do that. And I think every artist is different. Producers usually don't want me in the room when we're doing vocals because I'm so crazy and OCD and I want to sit there and I want to watch them like tune vocals and I want to see like, and they're
0: every
1: like
0: single
1: get
0: note.
1: Out of here. Yeah.
0: Yeah.
1: So I can become a bit neurotic in it, but it's because I just love the process. And I've always been somebody, even as a kid, my ear is really good. I know how I want something to sound.
0: Mm-hmm. Well, I always do find it interesting that, you know, from early on in careers, like we hear artists talk about this a lot, like not knowing really, not having that comfort area yet of being able to speak your mind when you're in the studio and being able, and I get it, but I never thought about it until like, you know, a few years ago when I was really starting to talk to people about this. But for you, where did that shift happen to where you knew that you could speak up and where you knew that your opinion mattered?
1: I think when you're writing songs, like I started to trust my instinct there. I knew what I wanted on demos. And then in the studio throughout the years, like even going back to Every Little Thing, Busby and I kind of got in an argument, and you know, I'm a brand new artist, of how stripped down I wanted that song to be. And he did not like that. But he did it because he wanted me to. So from the beginning, I was right. And again, I'm not saying that trust me, I have horrendous ideas, but there were enough little moments where when I really felt it in my core, no, it should be like this, I was right. So I think going along in the journey, you start to just kind of check mark those moments where you're like, I wasn't wrong. Like, and that
0: builds
1: like,
0: that
1: confidence.
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7: Another dangerous day of heat today with highs near 100 and heat index values up to 113 degrees. Storm chances increase this evening as a cold front moves in. Then much cooler weather arrives Thursday with highs mainly in the 80s with additional rain and storm chances possible. From the 2 News Weather Center, I'm meteorologist Annie Brown.
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0: I'm Elena. We got Carly Pierce hosting this week. And Carly, I just love seeing this glow about you. I mean, where you're at right now seems so wonderful and lovely. And I love to see it. But I mean, here we are post-album release.
1: Yes.
0: New label.
1: Yes.
0: What seems to be a beautiful relationship.
2: I have a very good and stable and steady person in my life. That's a really special thing. And I think has just allowed me to feel settled and not anxious and just in a really good place. And yeah, I really like this season of life.
0: Yeah, as you should, and celebrate it.
2: Yeah.
0: What was the first time that he listened to the album, or was he listening to each song individually? Like, what was his experience like through this?
2: So when we started dating, he didn't know who I was.
0: And really?
2: I loved it.
0: That's the best.
2: I loved it.
0: Goals.
2: You know when they did those like Spotify Wrapped of your age, like based on the music that you listen to? Mine was 22, his was 81.
0: Amazing.
2: Jordan is a, he is a Frank Sinatra, like symphony, you know, we are so different. I'm like NSYNC and whatever.
0: Yep.
2: But
0: you're a millennial.
2: Exactly. He did not know who I was. And it's been so sweet. As soon as we started dating, I've had guys in the past not buy my album when it comes out, and they're my boyfriend. Several. He bought every single album, every vinyl, was like following me on all the things, and he was like, oh my gosh. So I was kind of finishing the album when we started dating last spring, and he got to kind of walk that with me, and he is just the biggest champion. What If You Love Me, the bluegrass song, is his absolute favorite. He loves that. But he's been like, this is your best music you've ever made. Like, kind of like I'm getting to see almost, and this is funny, but like, you know, he's not a child, but like there's a childlike admiration for my music through him, where he just has kind of no clue how the music business works. And he's just like, this is like, you're the best singer, and these are such great songs, and like, it's so great. You're going to be so great.
0: It's like whimsical.
2: It's so sweet.
0: Oh, yeah. I love hearing that.
2: He's so great.
0: So he's probably got this on replay now.
2: When I'm on the road, he'll like post videos where he's up in our music room, like listening to my music. He's very cute.
0: I love this for you,
2: Carly. Me too.
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7: Another dangerous day of heat today with highs near 100 and heat index values up to 113 degrees. Storm chances increase this evening as a cold front moves in. Then much cooler weather arrives Thursday with highs mainly in the 80s with additional rain and storm chances possible. From the 2 News Weather Center, I'm meteorologist Annie Brown.
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0: It's Backstage Country. Carly Pearce is your host this week. We're talking about the new album, and earlier we played Dream Come True. This song, like I was saying, absolutely beautiful, heartbreaking at the same time, but the way that you end it, talking about your mom, mm-hmm. and it leaves you with a lump in your throat. And mm-hmm. I have to ask, how is your mom doing?
1: This was a piece of my story that I had never really publicly talked about. And my mom and I, we are so close. She moved me to Pigeon Forge so I could sing at Dollywood when I was 16. And she moved me to Nashville. And it was her dream as well. But this very dream, when she got sick, it became the thing that was taking me away from her. And so it was a very odd feeling that I was ready to share. But what's crazy is she's doing so good. She's doing so good right now. And she didn't love that I put her in a song because she's very private. But I knew that it would be a moment probably that really got people choked up.
0: Did that turn into a conversation with her?
1: It did. And she knows, your mom knows more than anybody. I feel like moms just have this thing. But she knew I was struggling, and she knew that this song was hard, and she knew that this song was what I was living in that moment. And I think she allowed me to put her in a song because she knew it was a very big part of my story.
0: How does she feel listening to the song? Like, can she listen to it?
1: My parents each have listened to it once.
0: Only once? There's
1: several songs on the album they can only listen to once.
0: I can understand that.
1: Dream Come True is one of them.
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6: Another dangerous day of heat today with highs near 100 and heat index values up to 113 degrees. Storm chances increase this evening as a cold front moves in. Then much cooler weather arrives Thursday with highs mainly in the 80s with additional rain and storm chances possible. From the 2 News Weather Center, I'm meteorologist Annie Brown.
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0: Born and Raised Music Festival 2026, this September 17th, 18th, and 19th. Pryor, Oklahoma turns all the way up. 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

0: I'm Elena. We got Carly Pierce hosting this week. And Carly, I just love seeing this glow about you. I mean, where you're at right now seems so wonderful and lovely. And I love to see it. But I mean, here we are post-album release.
1: Yes.
0: Pre-tour,
1: yes.
0: Just about to kick off. New label.
1: Yes.
0: What seems to be a beautiful relationship. How would you describe this season of life for you?
1: Whew, I'm good on change. It's been a lot of change in the last 6 months.
0: It has, no kidding.
1: My goodness. But yeah, you know.
0: Yeah.
1: I feel really content and happy with where I'm at. I feel really happy with my home life. And I haven't, of course, I'm so vulnerable. There's been a lot of things behind the scenes over the last 5 years that have been really hard for me. And, you know, people are always like, oh, she can't keep a relationship and yada, yada, whatever. People have no idea what really goes on behind the scenes. And to be able to confidently tell you, like, I have a very good and stable and steady person in my life, that's a really special thing. And I think has just allowed me to feel settled and not anxious and just in a really good place. And yeah, I really like this season of life.
0: Yeah, as you should, and celebrate it.
1: Yeah.
0: Yeah. Is your man, he's not in the music industry?
1: Hell
0: anything,
1: no.
0: Right?
1: No. Heck no. He's not in music. He is not in music. He has built his own company and is very successful. And I think what we both probably were lacking in other relationships is finding someone who really has that drive to succeed and can really be a cheerleader.
0: That's harder to find
1: it's
0: than most
1: really
0: of think.
1: Hard.
0: Yeah.
1: It's really hard. And it's a really special thing to get to see what he's built, and he feels the same way about me.
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6: Another dangerous day of heat today with highs near 100 and heat index values up to 113 degrees. Storm chances increase this evening as a cold front moves in. Then much cooler weather arrives Thursday with highs mainly in the 80s with additional rain and storm chances possible. From the 2 News Weather Center, I'm meteorologist Annie Brown.
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0: It's Backstage Country. I'm Elena. We got Carly Pierce here all week talking about all kinds of stuff, including the new album, Honest Women. Carly, the word vulnerable is being used, like, I mean, so much around this album. And I feel like it's always been used for you. I mean, you've, over the last decade, been very vulnerable with all of us as fans and through your music and everything. But does this, and I'm curious because I'm hearing it so much, does this feel like a different level of vulnerability that you've reached with this album, or does it feel in line with this past decade?
1: It's funny. I feel like a lot of people are like, was there a song on here that you were afraid to let out in the world? And I'm like, have you been following me for the last like decade? Like, this is like my bread and butter. Uh-huh. Whether it's talking about, you know, my heartbreak in my marriage, or pulling an extension out of my hair, or talking about, you know,
0: this. You've never been shy about it.
1: I've never been afraid. Uh-huh. Falling on stage, like showing that.
0: Yes.
1: I think vulnerability has always been a part of me because I'm just a very what you see is what you get type of person. I don't know how to turn that off, even as an artist. Like, I don't know how to do that. I think that what this album, maybe what people are referring to, I feel like I've opened up my vulnerability to a lot of different things. It's not just, here's this song and this about a heartbreak. And I'm almost like peeling back layers of like, okay, well, here's a heartbreak of comparison. Or here's talking about religion. Or here's talking about your dreams, maybe not always feeling like they got you to the place that you thought, or they didn't fulfill you. Or talking about my mom. It's like all these different parts that I think maybe people are seen as like a next level, which is what I wanted to do.
0: Yeah. And you'll always want to do that.
1: Right? Always.
0: Yeah.
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5: Another dangerous day of heat today with highs near 100 and heat index values up to 113 degrees. Storm chances increase this evening as a cold front moves in. Then much cooler weather arrives Thursday with highs mainly in the 80s with additional rain and storm chances possible. From the 2 News Weather Center, I'm meteorologist Annie Brown.
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1: We heard you, and we miss you too. The Muskogee Sky Kings are gearing up for an exciting return as preparations begin for the 2027 season. Player tryouts start this October. Sky Queens dance team tryouts are coming soon, and we're looking for community partners to join the Sky Kings family. 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Follow the Muskogee Sky Kings on social media and stay tuned for announcements, appearances, and opportunities to get involved. The countdown is on. Sky Kings basketball is coming back. Muskogee Sky Kings, road to 2027.
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0: It's Backstage Country. I'm Elena. We got Carly Pierce co-hosting with me this week. And Carly, there's a lot going on in your life. Obviously, the new music, which we talked a lot about. But I always find it hilarious just like seeing what news cycles will latch onto. And recently, they ran with this story of, you know, I'm content not having kids. Was that surprising to you to see how much? Yeah, I mean, like, it was wild. It was everywhere.
1: My boyfriend was like, I've gotten like 4 notifications about you not wanting kids on like my Google, my Yahoo. It's so funny. It was just a little TikTok video where I was answering this girl.
0: Yeah.
1: I don't know why. I love that I'm like this, but I'm not afraid to say anything.
0: Yeah.
1: So like in a world where it's like, oh, don't say that. Like, you can't say that you don't want to have kids.
0: Mm-hmm.
1: I just answered an honest question where I was like, you know, I love children. I love my friends' children. I don't think I want children.
0: Mm-hmm.
1: And that was like so shocking for people. And
0: it was everywhere.
1: I know. I was like, what the heck?
0: And I was also thinking, like, while I'm seeing it all being latched onto, I'm like, you've said stuff like this too before. Like, I feel like it wasn't like new news, but damn.
1: Oh my God. It was everywhere. Yeah. And it's just funny. Like, I think we have to start understanding, like, there are different dreams for different people. And like, maybe you still live in your small town and you're like, content working whatever, and then you look at my life and you're like, I could never do that. Or I look at my friends who have, they like rock having 4 kids and like it's nothing, and I'm like, I can't even like keep my own head on straight. There's no way I could do that. And then they look at me and they're like, how do you live on a tour bus with 4 boys? Like, everybody has a different path. Mm-hmm. And I think like normalizing that is great, but like I was very surprised.
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7: Another dangerous day of heat today with highs near 100 and heat index values up to 113 degrees. Storm chances increase this evening as a cold front moves in. Then much cooler weather arrives Thursday with highs mainly in the 80s with additional rain and storm chances possible. From the 2 News Weather Center, I'm meteorologist Annie Brown.
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0: It's Backstage Country. I'm Elena. We got Carly Pierce here this week, all week long, which means we get to talk about all kinds of stuff.
1: I love it.
0: Including the new album, yes. Honest Woman, which we have been playing tracks this week, and I love digging into those. But I also wanted to dig into it as a whole, because you are a co-producer on this album. The second time around you've done this, right? You did it with Hummingbird. Do you find yourself feeling even closer to the project when you are co-producing it?
2: Oh my gosh, I feel closer to this project than I ever have.
0: Really?
2: I worked with my longtime friend, Ben West, yes. who's killing it. We've known each other for 10 years. We met through Busby. And I always felt like Ben, when we would write a song together, we wrote Show Me Around together for Busby. And when he would make a demo, long before he was producing records, I liked the demo more than I would like the song on my album. And finally, in this moment, we got to make this album. And it was the most fun I have ever had making an album. It was the most inspired. He trusted me. He was in the trenches with me. He would never, you know, as late as I wanted to go, we were doing it. And I just feel like it is such a reflection. This is the album that I used to say 29 was the album that you should listen to. You should listen to Honest Woman.
0: I would agree with that. Yeah. And when you say in the trenches, what is an example for people that have no idea what it's like creating a creative project in any way or form? Like, what is it like? What is an example of being in the trenches with this?
2: You know, like, we're working on a song and we're still trying to dig in it, and maybe it's 10 p.m. and he's not going to give up. We're locked in. He doesn't care about, you know, where he has to be or if it's after 5 p.m. He bleeds the records that he makes, and he bleeds music, and he wanted to try things and gave me the space to do that. And I've just never had that.
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10: Another dangerous day of heat today with highs near 100 and heat index values up to 113 degrees. Storm chances increase this evening as a cold front moves in. Then much cooler weather arrives Thursday with highs mainly in the 80s with additional rain and storm chances possible. From the 2 News Weather Center, I'm meteorologist Annie Brown.
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7: Another dangerous day of heat today with highs near 100 and heat index values up to 113 degrees. Storm chances increase this evening as a cold front moves in. Then much cooler weather arrives Thursday with highs mainly in the 80s with additional rain and storm chances possible. From the 2 News Weather Center, I'm meteorologist Annie Brown.
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4: Another dangerous day of heat today with highs near 100 and heat index values up to 113 degrees. Storm chances increase this evening as a cold front moves in. Then much cooler weather arrives Thursday with highs mainly in the 80s with additional rain and storm chances possible. From the 2 News Weather Center, I'm meteorologist Annie Brown.
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1: Fox News, I'm Ted Lindner. Republicans putting on a political show in Dallas this week, holding their first ever national convention devoted to the midterms. President Trump, the keynote speaker Wednesday night. He'll speak again Thursday night. On Wednesday, offering his support to Republican candidates across the board.
2: We can't let that string be broken. So I'm asking you to pretend that I'm on the ballot. Just one more time.
1: Recovery underway in Hawaii after Hurricane Lowell brought heavy wind and rain to the islands. Fox Weather's Katie Byrne.
3: I'm on the south shore at Baby Beach in Poipu, where neighbors tell us at least 20 homes were damaged. One house was lifted completely off its foundation and moved. Others were shoved into each other with roofs and walls ripped away.
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6: Another dangerous day of heat today with highs near 100 and heat index values up to 113 degrees. Storm chances increase this evening as a cold front moves in. Then much cooler weather arrives Thursday with highs mainly in the 80s with additional rain and storm chances possible. From the 2 News Weather Center, I'm meteorologist Annie Brown.
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2: Another dangerous day of heat today with highs near 100 and heat index values up to 113 degrees. Storm chances increase this evening as a cold front moves in. Then much cooler weather arrives Thursday with highs mainly in the 80s with additional rain and storm chances possible. From the 2 News Weather Center, I'm meteorologist Annie Brown.
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1: News. I'm Sue Guzman. Republicans flocking to Dallas Tuesday for a first-of-its-kind midterm convention. Day one, President Trump, the featured speaker.
2: Your vote will decide whether our country stumbles at the starting gate of the next 250 years or surges forward and never, ever looks back.
1: The president promising a $5,000 dividend to all American adults should Republicans win the House and Senate in November. Illinois Governor J.B. Pritzker also in Dallas. He had a counter message for the Democrats.
3: The Republicans are lying and they're corrupt. And that corruption just won't work this time.
1: Recovery is underway in Hawaii after Hurricane Lowell brought heavy wind and rain to the islands, Lowell causing extensive damage, destroying many homes and other structures, and most of the island remains without power. 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
5: Another dangerous day of heat today with highs near 100 and heat index values up to 113 degrees. Storm chances increase this evening as a cold front moves in. Then much cooler weather arrives Thursday with highs mainly in the 80s with additional rain and storm chances possible. From the 2 News Weather Center, I'm meteorologist Annie Brown.
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8: Another dangerous day of heat today with highs near 100 and heat index values up to 113 degrees. Storm chances increase this evening as a cold front moves in. Then much cooler weather arrives Thursday with highs mainly in the 80s with additional rain and storm chances possible. From the 2 News Weather Center, I'm meteorologist Annie Brown.
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1: Fox News, I'm Ted Lindner. Rhode Island Democratic gubernatorial candidate Helena Folks has defeated Rhode Island Governor Dan McKee. Folks spoke to her supporters Wednesday night.
2: I know a lot of people are worn out by politics right now, and who can blame them? It can feel less like it's about the issues people are actually struggling with and more about noise and division. That's not how we're going to lead.
1: Folks will face Republican candidate Aaron Guckian in the midterms on November 3rd. And Republicans holding their first national convention devoted to the midterms in Dallas. President Trump, the keynote speaker.
3: We can't let that string be broken. 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I'm on the ballot. Just one more time.
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3: Another dangerous day of heat today with highs near 100 and heat index values up to 113 degrees. Storm chances increase this evening as a cold front moves in. Then much cooler weather arrives Thursday with highs mainly in the 80s with additional rain and storm chances possible. From the 2 News Weather Center, I'm meteorologist Annie Brown.
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4: Another dangerous day of heat today with highs near 100 and heat index values up to 113 degrees. Storm chances increase this evening as a cold front moves in. Then much cooler weather arrives Thursday with highs mainly in the 80s with additional rain and storm chances possible. From the 2 News Weather Center, I'm meteorologist Annie Brown.
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1: Fox News, I'm Sue Gossman. A Republicans' first ever midterm convention held in Dallas Wednesday night. President Trump, the keynote speaker.
2: Election night, we're going to prove that America does not belong to those who hate it. America belongs to those who love it.
1: Senate Majority Whip John Barrasso says Republicans need to hold on to President Trump's economic policies.
3: The largest tax increase in American history has been stopped. Taxes on tips, on overtime, and on Social Security are gone.
1: A surprise cameo from Democratic Pennsylvania Senator John Fetterman. He said he was there to support common sense policies, but Democratic Governor J.B. Pritzker said Republicans have done nothing to earn your vote. 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
4: Another dangerous day of heat today with highs near 100 and heat index values up to 113 degrees. Storm chances increase this evening as a cold front moves in. Then much cooler weather arrives Thursday with highs mainly in the 80s with additional rain and storm chances possible. From the 2 News Weather Center, I'm meteorologist Annie Brown.
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4: Another dangerous day of heat today with highs near 100 and heat index values up to 113 degrees. Storm chances increase this evening as a cold front moves in. Then much cooler weather arrives Thursday with highs mainly in the 80s with additional rain and storm chances possible. From the 2 News Weather Center, I'm meteorologist Annie Brown.
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1: I'm Sue Guzman. President Trump, the keynote speaker at the first ever midterm convention in Dallas last night, pledging $5,000 dividends to every American if Republicans hold on to Congress in the midterm.
2: On election night, we're going to prove that America does not belong to those who hate it. 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
1: Treasury Secretary Scott Bessent touting President Trump's economic achievements.
3: The private sector has added over 1 million jobs. U.S. manufacturing is roaring back at its fastest pace in years.
1: It's the one-year anniversary of the assassination of conservative activist Charlie Kirk. Thousands expected to attend TPUSA's memorial event tonight at the Utah University where he was killed. 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
7: Another dangerous day of heat today with highs near 100 and heat index values up to 113 degrees. Storm chances increase this evening as a cold front moves in. Then much cooler weather arrives Thursday with highs mainly in the 80s with additional rain and storm chances possible. From the 2 News Weather Center, I'm meteorologist Annie Brown.
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4: Another dangerous day of heat today with highs near 100 and heat index values up to 113 degrees. Storm chances increase this evening as a cold front moves in. Then much cooler weather arrives Thursday with highs mainly in the 80s with additional rain and storm chances possible. From the 2 News Weather Center, I'm meteorologist Annie Brown.
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righty, here we go. Are we working here? Check, check. 1, 2, 1, 2. Are we on? Sibilance. All right. It looks like we are up and running here on this Okie Country Thursday morning. I'm Ron. First things first, got to talk about the weather, because to be honest, I think I may have overhyped this weather front that was supposed to sweep through the area. Honestly, I was so excited too. I honestly thought I was going to walk outside and it was going to feel like one of those cool, brisk fall mornings. Not so much the case. Now, don't get me wrong. It's a little bit better out there. We're at 79 across the Okie Country listening area, and we're going to top out at 85. Now, as far as the rain, there are lots of things popping up on the old radar, but as of right now, all of that is well to the north and to the west of us. Now, they're still saying there's a chance of some scattered showers popping up throughout the day. I guess we will have to wait and see. Alrighty, hang tight. Lots of things to get to this morning. Flashback number one is going to take us to 1982. Our Today in History includes a game show getting a new host, a chicken in Colorado becomes famous, and family dinners were changed forever. Plus, I have got several, and I mean several, pairs of three-day general admission tickets to Born and Raised next week. I'm going to be giving those away all throughout the morning, so hang tight. In the meantime, let's get back to music. Here's Kelsey Ballerini, and I Hate Love Songs here on Okie Country.

0: 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I feel like a lady. 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

0: That's the latest from Dan and Shay and Say So here on this Okie Country Thursday morning. I'm Ron. Well, Dan and Shay just kicked off a new leg of their tour, and they do have a stop at the Amp in Rogers coming up on October 23rd. All right, speaking of the Amp, I got a guy coming up next here who just announced a show at the Amp on October 30th and a show at the BOK on October 2nd. Plus, after the break, we'll get into our flashback number one. 1982 is the year. The band is one of the most awarded, popular, celebrated bands, not only in country music, but music in general. We got one of their big hits on the way. All right, lots of things going on. We got some rodeo action this weekend in Fort Gibson. We got a ton of bluegrass going on in Tahlequah. We'll get to that. But tonight, Shakota Homecoming Parade is set. It all begins downtown at 6 o'clock. Plus, their homecoming t-shirts are now available. I got to get a hold of Haley. Hey, Haley, because I know Haley. She's a friend of mine. She works at the Chamber in Shakota. Can you save me a t-shirt, an extra large, please? I'd love to have one of those. Thank you. All righty, let's get into our Today in History. Now, this is where we take a look at events that happened on this day, September 10th. For example, I want to go back to the year 1776. I know a lot happened that year, didn't it? All right, Nathan Hale. You might remember that name. George Washington on this day recruited him as a spy. Now, history has proclaimed him as a hero, but looking at the history, honestly, he wasn't the sharpest tool in the shed. Here's the timeline. September 12th. He made his way to the British-controlled Long Island. Now, the plan was to disguise himself as a Dutch school teacher. However, he did not travel under an assumed name and reportedly carried with him his Yale diploma bearing his real name. Well, it didn't take too long. Somebody recognized him in a tavern, duped him into admitting that he was there to spy. Oops. And on September 22nd, he was hanged. Now, he did give us the quote. He is responsible for these words. I only regret that I have but one life to lose for my country. Nonetheless, though, in 1985, he was designated the official state hero of Connecticut. Sounds more like a Seinfeld episode than history. All right, in 1849, famous actor Edwin Booth makes his stage debut at the age of 15 in the play Richard III. Now, if that name rings a bell, well, it probably should. Edwin Booth is the brother of John Wilkes Booth, the man who shot Abraham Lincoln. On this day in 1945, the legendary Mike the Headless Chicken is decapitated in Fruta, Colorado, but goes on to survive for another 18 months without a head before choking to death. It's a real thing. I used to live right out there in Grand Junction, and Fruta is right there. That's a real thing. It's documented. If you're interested, look it up. It's very interesting. 1953, Swanson sells its first TV dinner, which was a turkey meal with cornbread dressing, peas, and sweet potatoes. Now, that leads into our topic of discussion today. That post is up on our Facebook page, and I invite you to check it out. And on this day in 1984, the first episode of the TV game show Jeopardy! With its new host, Alex Trebek, debuts. And there you go. It's a quick look at some of the things that happened on this date throughout the course of time. That's why we call it Today in History.
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6: Another dangerous day of heat today with highs near 100 and heat index values up to 113 degrees. Storm chances increase this evening as a cold front moves in. Then much cooler weather arrives Thursday with highs mainly in the 80s with additional rain and storm chances possible. From the 2 News Weather Center, I'm meteorologist Annie Brown.
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Okay, Country 101.7. Corey Kent right there. It's me, Ron. As I mentioned just a few minutes ago, Corey just announced a new show at the Amp in Rogers coming up on October 30th and a date at the BOK on October 2nd. No, I'm sorry, the Amp Rogers date is September 30th. I apologize. Alrighty, taking a quick peek out there. We got 79. Now, not quite as cool as I thought it was going to be on there today, but nevertheless, we're only going to top out at 85, and there is still a chance of some scattered showers possibly popping up in the area throughout the morning. Alright, let's get to our flashback number one today. Technically, the version we're going to feature is a cover version because it was originally written and recorded by the band Exile. But their version, barely even made a mark on the charts. Now, somehow, some way, the song found its way into the hands of a particular group. Now, at the time, it would go on to be their seventh number one, but nowhere near their last number one. So, from 1982, written by Mark Gray and J.P. Pennington, our flashback number one is Alabama and Take Me Down.

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with the new one from Blake Shelton right there, and let him in anyway. Well, actually, I don't know how new it is, so maybe we should just say the latest offering from Blake Shelton there. On this Okie Country Thursday morning, I'm Ron. All right, we got 79 out there. Going to be at least a little bit cooler throughout the day. Going to hit 85 for a high. Now, they're still saying a chance of some scattered showers popping up throughout the day. Back up into the 90s tomorrow, but at least it's lower 90s, and those temps are going to stay with us throughout the weekend. Now, speaking of the weekend, we got some rodeo action coming to Fort Gibson. The Zane Cook Invitational at the Roundup Club, Saturday night, 7:30. Sunday afternoon at 2 o'clock. Now, both the events are going to feature Bulls, Bronx, Junior Bulls, and Mutton Bussin'. Now, we do have more information on the event up on the Okie Country Facebook page. Alrighty, speaking of our Facebook page, we got our topic of discussion today. As we celebrate a day that changed families forever, and it definitely evokes some very fond childhood memories in me. Today is National TV Dinner Day. Now, we're asking for your comments and thoughts. What was your go-to TV dinner selection? I've got a couple that I liked, but I always go back to one that I favored more than other. The problem, though, is it didn't have the dessert that I wanted. So sometimes I had to go back and forth. But anyway, head on over there and let us know as we celebrate National TV Dinner Day. Invented on this day in 1953. We'll get to your comments coming up. And then don't forget, I still have many, many, many, many pairs of three-day general admission wristbands to Born and Raised next weekend, and I'm going to be giving those away all throughout the morning. But in the meantime, here's Cole Swindell with a nod to Jody Messina. She had me at Heads Carolina here on Okie Country.

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1: In a pinch, man. Hotter than the red on the cattle brand. Cause she's a gold digger with a quick trigger. A cast iron skill.

0: Scattered showers could pop up there throughout the day, but nothing as severe as originally thought. All righty. We got some big, and I mean big, names in Tahlequah this weekend, part of the annual Bluegrass and Chili Festival. Tomorrow night, headlining the legendary Ricky Skaggs. And then on Saturday, Rhonda Vincent. Now, I don't know who's responsible for booking those two, but job well done. That is awesome. Now, there are a ton of things going on this weekend in Tahlequah. Make sure to check out their Facebook page for the complete event schedule. All right, this morning. Our topic of discussion, which is up on our Facebook page right now. We are celebrating a very important day in history. Now, did we sign the Declaration of Independence today? No, we didn't. More important, today is National TV Dinner Day, invented on this day in 1953. Now, for me, the TV dinner evokes some very fond memories of childhood. Now, the biggest part, I'm thinking about it now. Man, TV dinner night in my family, it was a treat. Not only did we get to have the TV dinners, we got to break out the TV trays. Remember those? Oh, I know. The problem was, and I felt bad for my mom. You probably felt bad for your mom, too. You couldn't go out and get the same one for every member of your family. Because your siblings and everybody had their own favorite. So mom had to go through the whole frozen department thing and find the right ones to make everybody happy. But it all seemed to work out. Now, there were some choices. You had the fried chicken. You had the turkey dinner. But for me, I gotta go Salisbury steak. Now, even if the potatoes were still a little froze in the middle, it didn't matter because you just scooped out the potatoes and you mixed it in with the hot gravy. And all was right with the world. Especially because if I remember correctly, the Salisbury steak dinner came with the wonderful brownie as a dessert. Now, I think the brownie came with the chicken, too. They may have mixed and matched it. But I remember the Salisbury steak with the brownie. So the question is, what was your go-to choice for TV dinner? And do you still eat them to this day? Let us know. All that is up on our Facebook page.
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6: Another dangerous day of heat today with highs near 100 and heat index values up to 113 degrees. Storm chances increase this evening as a cold front moves in. Then much cooler weather arrives Thursday with highs mainly in the 80s with additional rain and storm chances possible. From the 2 News Weather Center, I'm meteorologist Annie Brown.
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8: Fox News, I'm Pelosi and President Trump spoke at night one of the RNC's midterm convention for nearly 2 hours with a new type of pitch. 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

0: ends.
1: That's Bailey Zimmerman and Where It Ends, officially getting us into the 7 o'clock hour here on this Okie Country Thursday morning. Mother Nature going to be a little bit nicer to us today, unleashing us from that figure four lock that she's had on us for so long. High today, only at 85. We're going to see a cloudy sky with a chance of some scattered showers popping up throughout the day. Alrighty, on the way, our sort of sports report. Now, even if you're not a fan of MMA, there is a proposed match that I can guarantee that you would want to watch. We'll get to those details on the way. But as I mentioned before, I have got several pair. Or is it pairs? Several pair? Several pairs. Anyway, I've got a bunch of these three-day general admission wristbands for Born and Raised kicking off next week. Now, I'm going to give you a moment to grab your phone and maybe pull over to the side of the road in case you're driving, because you shouldn't really talk on the phone while you're driving unless your hand's off. But anyway, we'll just take the first caller to call in 683-1017. 683-1017. Now, these do not include camping, but they are a pair of three-day general admission wristbands to Born and Raised. Call me now. Good luck. Right now, it's Chase Bryan. Take it on back here on Okie Country.

0: Mike and Katrin on 1.7. Keith Urban, and who wouldn't want to be me? As we make our way through this Thursday morning. I'm Ron. I'm going to be cooler out there today. High only at about 85. We're at 79 right now, and they're still saying a chance of some scattered showers popping up throughout the day. Now, we need the rain. I don't want a monsoon, but a nice, steady, light rain would definitely be welcome. All right, Ruffers on the road tomorrow night, and Claremore trying to extend their unbeaten season, well, at least so far. They're at 2-0. I hope I didn't jinx anything. Sorry, Coach. Anyway, now, if you don't feel like making the road trip, of course, you can catch all the action. Bill Huddleston will be on the call tomorrow night. And Ruffers football brought to you by Dental Care of Muskogee, Fulton's Fried Pies, Legacy Buildings, Marvin Mowers and Outdoor, and Blue Peak Fiber Internet. All right, hang tight. More of these three-day general admission wristbands to Born and Raised to be given away. Hang tight for that. But in the meantime, speaking of sports, let's get to our sort of sports report. NFL continues tonight. Unfortunately, the game is only on Netflix, but 49ers taking on the Rams. Kickoff is scheduled for 7:35. In baseball, Kansas City Royals fans proved that they can work together for a common cause. Now, during a game, they brought out a giant inflatable hot dog and a giant inflatable bun. Now, they were launched into two different sections of the stadium, and the crowd had just 35 seconds to get the inflatable hot dog inside the inflatable bun. Well, they pulled it off, and that meant free hot dogs for everybody at the game. The Royals still lost, but I think that's a win. 35 seconds? God, that's faster than I can usually open one of those damn ketchup packets. All right, even if you're not a fan of the MMA, there's a proposed fight out there that I can guarantee you will not want to miss. A fighter in Minnesota by the name of Cole Johnson says he's been offered $500,000 to get into the cage with a adult male chimpanzee. Oh. Now, he claims he could beat the chimp in a fight. Experts and scientists are saying, not a good idea there, dude. Now, according to the people here, the chimp would be unsedated and still have its teeth and claws. It's going to take place in a large cage with people standing by with tranquilizers in case things go horribly wrong, which, according to experts, is pretty much what would happen. Chimps, in case you didn't know, are 6 to 10 times stronger than humans and have strong jaws and sharp canine teeth, and they will do everything that they can if attacked. Now, there is a question of whether any of this is actually real or just some sort of publicity stunt, but I say if some moron is stupid enough to want to fight a chimp, put the gloves on, ring the bell, and let it happen. And there you go. That's your sort of sports report for this Thursday morning.
1: He's there when you wake up. He's there on your morning drive. And he's even at work with you. 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
0: Hey, Yolanda, Laundry Dot's grand opening is September 11th, and I heard y'all doing something pretty big.
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8: Another dangerous day of heat today with highs near 100 and heat index values up to 113 degrees. Storm chances increase this evening as a cold front moves in. Then much cooler weather arrives Thursday with highs mainly in the 80s with additional rain and storm chances possible. From the 2 News Weather Center, I'm meteorologist Annie Brown.
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one of his 30 number one hits. That's Jason Aldean and Amarillo Sky. It's me, Rod. Taking a look at the Muskogee area sky this morning. We're going to see some clouds throughout much of the day today. Going to be cooler, though. High today, only at 85, and a chance of some scattered showers popping up. Now, I've got to get to something that Jason Aldean said in a recent story. I'm going to get to that in just a moment. But I got to do what they call the tease for the next upcoming segment. Because on the way in Hollywood Happenings, is Jimmy Kimmel done? SNL announces host and musical guest, and Landman adds a big name to its cast. All right, now, got to go back to Jason Aldean, so let me take a step back over here. All right, Jason came out recently in an article talking about a long-standing concert tradition known as the encore. And Jason basically just says, that's stupid. Now, you may judge him quickly, but he actually has a pretty good reason for not liking the encore. He says, why should me and my band leave the stage for, you know, 5-10 minutes, leaving the crowd out there all by themselves, just clapping and yelling, wondering if we're going to come back? It's just wasted time when we could be out there rocking the fans for every penny that they spent on tickets. So I'll give you that, because we've all been to those concerts. I know I have. That you're sitting around wondering, okay, is that it? is the band coming out again? Was that the last song? How long do we stand here looking at each other stupidly wondering if we should leave and make our way to the door? So I get what he's saying. I guess I can give him some credit for that. Alrighty, speaking of concerts, I have got more of these born and raised 3-day general admission wristbands. Now, camping is not included, but these things are going for $225 a pop, and I've got two of them for you. And all you need to do is be the first person to call in 683-1017. 683-1017. 3-day general admission born and raised wristbands could be yours. Give me a call. In the meantime, it's George Burge, Luke Bryan, and that Ride, Ride, Ride here on Okie Country.

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0: Smokey Country 101.7. It's Sam Hunt and Body Like a Back Road on this Thursday morning. I'm Rob. All right, feels a little bit better out there. Not as great as I thought, but I'll take it. It's going to be a lot better than a heat index of 113, I can tell you that. High today, topping out at 85, cloudy sky, chance of some scattered showers throughout the day. Now, the rain chance is going to lessen into tomorrow and for the weekend, and we're going to be hovering right around 92 or so for the next few days. Alrighty, you know, I've been watching these TV series that have been a couple of years old, and I literally was all set to give up on that TV show Yellow Jackets. You know, the one with Christina Ricci and Juliette Lewis about the girls' soccer team plane crash. I think they might start eating each other here soon. You know the one I'm talking about. Anyway, I was down to the last episode of season one. I was like, okay, I'll just watch it. Oh, man. I am re-hooked, if that's a word. I am hooked back up on Yellow Jacket, so I had to go to the library yesterday and pick up season two. Now, I'm at the point now where the daughter has just figured out what her parents have done. She's trying to figure out what to do with that. Oh, man, I tell you, I definitely got back into that. All righty, speaking of that, let's get to some Hollywood stuff this morning. Is Jimmy Kimmel done with his late night talk show? Well, the folks at Page Six are reporting that his contract ends in May of 2027, and they're saying it's not going to be extended. According to TMZ, he's been shopping for deals for podcasts and other shows. However, the folks at ABC deny it, saying that the information is inaccurate and any reports are purely speculative. It's a big word right there. Even if he's not quite done yet. Jimmy Kimmel Live is going to be heading back to Brooklyn for a week of shows beginning September 28th. The late night program will broadcast from the Brooklyn Academy of Music's Howard Gilman Opera House, making the seventh time that they have done the show from that venue. All right, SNL is ready for its season premiere on September 26th. Jalen Brunson, the MVP of the NBA Finals, will make his SNL hosting debut alongside musical guest Cat's Eye, which will also be making their first appearance on the show. And Landman is gearing up for season three, and they have added another big name to the cast. Now, you might not know this guy's name, but if I were to show you a picture, you'd be like, oh yeah, I know that guy. Actor Michael Kelly. Now, he is known for the show House of Cards, Lioness, and The Penguin. Yes, that guy. Now, Kelly's going to play William Crockett, the leader of the world's largest oil management firm. Now, details about the season three storyline are still being kept under wraps, but Kelly joins the returning cast, including Billy Bob Thornton, Demi Moore, or is it Demi? Demi Moore, Andy Garcia, Ali Larter, and of course, Sam Elliott. There you go. There's some Hollywood happenings for you this morning.
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2: 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We owe nothing.
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Friday back here on this Okie Country Thursday morning. Chase Matthews and holding it down. I'm Ron. Okay, I'm looking at Chase's tour schedule. And later on this year, a couple of dates you might want to keep in mind. He's going to be at Billy Bob's November 27th. And then the next night in Durant at the Choctaw Grand Theater. It's me, Ron. Thanks for hanging out. Cooler out there today. We're at 78 across the Okie Country listening area. 85 for a high today. Good chance. Well, I'm going to say at least a chance of some scattered showers popping up throughout the day. Now, into the weekend, we're going to be back up in the 90s, but it's going to be the lower 90s for the next few days. And rain chances a little bit less for tomorrow and for Saturday. Alrighty, hang tight, because coming up, I've got some news that really isn't news, including some well-known real estate in Nevada is up for sale. I'm going to give you 85,000 reasons to hit your local flea market, and a free day at an amusement park could be yours, but not if the price is right, but if your last name is right. Details on the way. But in the meantime, I have got more of these general admission 3-day wristbands for Born and Raised, which kicks off next Wednesday. Now, these wristbands do get you into the opening Wednesday night as well. Includes parking, but does not include camping. But they're valued about $225 a piece. So I got some hefty merchandise in my hands, but I want to put them in your hands. So we'll just take the first caller right now, 683-1017. 683-1017. A pair of 3-day general admission wristbands to Born and Raised could be yours. Call me now. Good luck. In the meantime, here's Carly Pierce, who, by the way, if you haven't checked it out, make sure to do so tonight. Carly is the very special guest on Backstage Country with Elena. That begins 7 o'clock tonight. Here she is now with Every Little Thing on Okie Country.

That's Corey Kent teaming up with Cole Wetzel and Rocky Mountain Low. It's me, Ron. Thanks for hanging out. I think I mentioned this earlier that Corey is on the road. And by the way, Cole Wetzel is on the road with him. And they do have a stop at the BOK on October 2nd. Now, I'm not 100% sure if tickets are on sale yet, but you know how to look that up and find out that information. Going to be cooler out there today, which is going to be nice. Might be wet. But looking at the radar right now, not a whole lot popping up, but they could happen. Some scattered showers are a possibility throughout the day with a high at around 85. We're at 78 right now. All right, coming up on Saturday, the Bedouin Clown Car Show is back out at Honor Heights Park from 8 until 2. Now, last year, from what I remember, they had almost 130 different vehicles, and we're talking hot rods, bikes, trucks, classic cars, whatever is out there. Plus, they're going to have door prizes, food, and, of course, some family fun, because that's kind of the point. Now, it's a free event to attend, so if you get a chance, stop on out. 8 to 2, Honor Heights Park, the Bedouin Clown Car Show. Alrighty, I got some sports on the way, news at the top of the hour, but in the meantime, if you're ready, I'm ready, because I have got some news. That really isn't news, unless there's no other news in the news. A quirky taxidermied foxhead turned out to be one of the rarest animal specimens ever known. An anonymous buyer originally picked up the strange-looking mount for $67 at a flea market, but natural history collector James Cranefield later spotted it at an auction and realized it wasn't a fox. It was the head of an extinct Tasmanian tiger, also known as a thylacine. Now, x-rays and CT scans later confirmed its identity. Experts are saying that there may be only one other thylacine head out there in existence. So, you might want to be on the lookout for that. All right, the world famous, or rather infamous, Moonlight Bunny Ranch in Nevada is up for sale. Now, the deal includes the Sagebrush Ranch and Love Ranch as well. 49 acres, more than 23,500 square feet of buildings. The deal also includes furniture, fixtures, equipment, company-owned vehicles, inventory, and business support assets. Plus, of course, the recognizable trade name. Now, the sellers say they're willing to even stick around and show the new owners the ropes of the business. Listing price, well, about $34 million, which does not include luminol and bleach, by the way. And Cedar Point Amusement Park in Sandusky, Ohio, is getting ready to celebrate its annual Happy Friars Fresh Cut Fries Fest this weekend. And they're adding an extra incentive to this year's event, offering free admission for anyone whose last name is a variation of the word fry. F-R-Y, F-R-I, fries, F-R-I-E-S, fryer, E-R-I-A-R, fried, friedman. Any variation of the word fry will get you a free single-day ticket to the amusement park this weekend. There you go. That's why we call it news. That really isn't news, unless there's no other news in the news.

0: ranked Michigan coming up on Saturday. Oklahoma State, they are going to be at home. They've got a game against Oregon. And Tulsa football traveling to Huntsville to take on Sam Houston on Saturday.
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13: Another dangerous day of heat today with highs near 100 and heat index values up to 113 degrees. Storm chances increase this evening as a cold front moves in. Then much cooler weather arrives Thursday with highs mainly in the 80s with additional rain and storm chances possible. From the 2 News Weather Center, I'm meteorologist Annie Brown.
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not much more than a booty call set to music. That's Lady A and Need You Now, officially now into the 8 o'clock hour. Good morning, I'm Ron. Now, don't judge the booty call, okay? Because, honestly, I have been on both sides of that particular situation, as I'm sure you may have as well. Plus, if you could write a number one song about it, well, more power to you. All right, 85 out there for the high today. We're at 78 right now. Cloudy sky and some scattered showers are a possibility of popping up throughout the day. All right, coming up in some Nashville notes, is the Nashville airport set to decide on a name change? Riley Green getting ready to drop a new album. We're going to hear from him. Plus, Carly Pierce has a new album out, and she has already chosen her favorite song from the line. We'll get to those details coming up in just a bit. But up to our topic of discussion, that's on our Facebook page this morning. Today, we celebrate the TV dinner, invented on this day in 1953. So the question is, what is or was your go-to TV dinner selection? For me, I gotta go. Hands down, I loved them all. Loved them all. But hands down, I gotta go. Salisbury steak with that brownie. Oh, man. I haven't had a TV dinner in a year. I should go out and get one. No, because I don't want to ruin that memory. Because if they're not as good as I remember them, isn't that just so frustrating and disappointing? So maybe I should just hold on to that treasured Salisbury steak memory for now. Anyway, if you've got a go-to favorite, let us know. It is up on our Facebook page. All right, let's get back to it. Here's Blake Shelton. Nobody but me here on Okie Country.

0: with Jason Aldean and Got What I Got here on this Thursday morning. I'm Ron. All right, what do we got for weather out there? Well, I can tell you it's going to be cooler. 78 right now, a high hitting only 85. Now, we're going to creep up a little bit into the weekend, but we should stay, I would say, lower 90s for Friday, Saturday, and Sunday. Cloudy sky today, if I didn't mention that. Anyway, I appreciate you hanging out and keeping me company. Thank you so much. All right, programming note on Saturday. First of all, at 6 a.m. Saturday morning, join us for our brand new program, She's Country. Your host, Emily Harlan, is going to celebrate the women in country music. For 3 hours, some of the biggest hits, exclusive interviews, and behind-the-scenes stories about the women who made country music what it is today. Now, right after that, Sooners pregame. It's going to be Oklahoma at Michigan. Now, the pregame kicks off at 8 o'clock, and the kickoff, to speak of that, I guess, is set for 11. Sooners are back all season long right here on Okie Country. All right. Oh, geez, sorry about that. Somebody keeps messing with these volumes here. I'll give some Nashville notes here. Speaking of Nashville, the Metro Nashville Airport Authority is set to vote tomorrow on whether to rename it the Dolly Parton International Airport. Now, Tennessee Governor Bill Lee supports the idea, as does the Parton family, and a petition has collected more than 175,000 signatures. Well, Riley Green's been in the business for a little while, and things have definitely changed since he got his start 7 years ago. Now, he's got a brand new album set to drop next Friday, and he talks to us about, you know, what things have changed, but what things have still stayed the same.
1: Now that I'm a few albums in, like where I'm at in my career now, what's different, I always try to think about what got me here, you know, what types of songs and where I was mentally writing from, and make sure those songs are always on an album.
0: Again, that album drops next Friday. All right, Corey Kent, Cole Witzel on the road this year. Of course, they're celebrating their big hit, Rocky Mountain Low. Got a couple of stops in the area. Corey and Cole will be at the Amp in Rogers September 30th and then October 2nd at the BOK. Now, speaking of Cole Witzel, he has had to reschedule some shows this weekend because of a family emergency. Now, no details were given, and those shows have already been rescheduled for next week. Next weekend. And Carly Pearce has a brand new album out called Honest Woman, and she hates to pick favorites, but she did talk about her favorite song on her new album.
2: Happy for Myself is a true story, and I think it's just the essence of who I am. Being willing to talk about women comparing themselves to other women. A lot of people don't want to talk about that, but we all do. Yeah. And it's a song that I wrote about one of my best friends, Sydney, and it's true. The only thing that's not true is I wore purple in her wedding, not baby blue.
0: That's Carly Pearce, and again, you can check out more. She's the very special guest tonight on Backstage Country. There you go, some Nashville notes this morning.
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10: Another dangerous day of heat today with highs near 100 and heat index values up to 113 degrees. Storm chances increase this evening as a cold front moves in. Then much cooler weather arrives Thursday with highs mainly in the 80s with additional rain and storm chances possible. From the 2 News Weather Center, I'm meteorologist Annie Brown.
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Okay, Country 101.7. Kenny Chesney taking us back on this Thursday morning. I'm Ron. Also taking us back is our topic of discussion today. Well, happy birthday to the TV dinner, invented on this day in 1953. And up on our Facebook page is a post letting you let us know what was your, or still is, your favorite, your go-to TV dinner selection. I know there's a lot more choices than there were back in the day, but let us know if it evokes maybe some fond family memories of sharing TV dinners back in the day, or heck, even if you still do it today, we would love to hear your TV dinner memories and stories. Again, that post is up on our Facebook page. All right, coming up, we've got some things that are trending. Now, I don't want to talk about snow, although it doesn't really get too bad here in the Oklahoma area. But if we're going to talk about snow, we might as well have some fun with it. And Apple is coming out with a new iPhone again. We'll get to those details. All right, Born and Raised, of course, kicks off next week. A great lineup. And we do have tickets. I have got a bunch of pairs of three-day general admission wristbands that could be yours for the low, low price of just a phone call. It's not going to cost you anything. First person to call is going to get a pair of these 683-1017. 683-1017. 2 3-day general admission wristbands could be yours. Good luck. Start dialing now.

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1: Okie Country 101.7. Dierks Bentley and Feeling That Fire here on this Thursday morning. I'm Ron. Speaking of fire, even though we're cooler today, the fire ban is still in effect, not only for Muskogee County, but basically all the other surrounding counties, at least for the next few days. But speaking of that weather, 85 for a high today. Going to see a cloudy sky and maybe a shower or two popping up, which wouldn't be bad because we could definitely use some rain. Now, looking ahead to the weekend, it's going to warm up a little bit more, but not nearly as bad as it has been. For the weekend, lower 90s is where we're kind of going to hover around. Less chance of rain for Friday and Saturday as well. All right, a great new way to stay in touch with us and for us to stay in touch with you is the all-new Okie Country text line. Now, lock this number into your phone because it's a great way to let us know about weather issues, traffic delays, lost pets. If you've got a song request or maybe an upcoming event you want to let us know. Plus, we're going to be using this text line in some upcoming contests. That's why you got to have it locked into your phone. 918-568-7420 is the new Okie Country text line. And that's being brought to you by the folks at Metro by T-Mobile at 348 Eastside Boulevard in Muskogee. Stop on out and check out their phone deal. Speaking of phone deals, we got some things that are trending out there this morning, so let's hop on that. The folks at Apple are getting ready to introduce their new iPhone Duo. It's their first ever foldable smartphone. Foldable. Is that a word? Anyway, the device unfolds into a massive 7.5-inch display. That's the largest screen ever offered on an iPhone. Now, it's going to cost you, starting at $1,999. Pre-orders are going to begin October 16th. Apple says it's their thinnest iPhone ever. Yeah, your wallet is going to be thinner after buying one of these things. Why can't we just be happy with the phones we've got? Why do they keep pushing new phones on us? It's a scam, folks. It's a scam. And I don't want to talk about snow. Although here, it doesn't necessarily get that bad. Of course, me saying that probably jinxed us for the entire winter. But anyway, back by popular demand, the Oklahoma Department of Transportation has brought back their snow plowing naming contest. Now, this is for students K through 12 across the state of Oklahoma, giving them a chance to come up with fun, creative names for all the snow plows in the state. Now, you have until the 28th. And you can head on over to oktraffic.org and submit your names for the snowplows. If you remember the ones from last year, boy, I tell you what, the kids did a great job at naming the snowplows. So have some fun with that.
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If you're country and you know it, clap your hands. If you're country and you know it, clap your hands. I didn't want to be the only one that has that song stuck in your head, because I hear that every time I hear that new Luke Bryan song. That's Country and She Knows It here on this Thursday morning. I'm Ron. All right, little reprieve from the heat out there, at least for the next few days. Today, cloudy, chance of some showers popping up out there in the area. High at 85. Going to warm up a little bit, though. I would say lower 90s. Now, I am not an expert by any means, but I'm just reading what they tell me. Lower 90s for tomorrow and into the weekend. All right, less chance of rain, too, tomorrow and for Friday. All right, for Saturday. Speaking of Saturday, another downtown block party is going to be in effect on Saturday from 9 till 3 and Broadway in Muskogee. 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Speaking of parties, do not forget tomorrow, if you've ever thought about taking a day off or maybe getting out early or at least getting out for your lunch hour, make sure to stop by and see us. It's the ultimate backyard makeover. Now, we're going to be out cranking up the party with the folks at the grand opening of the new Laundry Dot Laundromat on North York Street in Muskogee. The box will be there, and yes, the Q-tips are still inside. Plus, the folks at Laundry Dot are really bringing the heat, so to speak. They're going to have some music, some big, big giveaways. They're also going to be offering up free washes. So if you get a chance, stop on down tomorrow from 11 until 1. Bring your laundry to the grand opening of the new Laundry Dot on North York Street in Muskogee. And make sure to get your guests in for the ultimate backyard makeover. All right, still to come. I might, if y'all play nice, I might have some more born and raised tickets to give away. Stick around. Now it's Megan Maroney and 6 months later.

0: Okay, Country 101.7. Ashley McBride and 103.0. By the way, no relation to Martina McBride. However, oddly enough, they actually share the same birthday. How weird and bizarre is that? It's me, Rob. Thanks for hanging. Appreciate that. 78 right now across the Oakey Country listening area. All right, we are done with those triple digits, at least for the next few days. Gonna feel nice out there today. 85 for a high, cloudy. And hopefully, I hate to say, but hopefully we actually get some rain today. We haven't had rain in forever, and we could definitely use some. Now, into the weekend, we're gonna be, I would say, topping out in the lower 90s for Friday through Sunday. All right, if you are into butterflies, and I know a lot of people are, out there. There's a special event going on Sunday in Tahlequah. And joining me now is a very special guest to talk about it. Good morning.
1: Hey, Ron. This is Stephanie Leland with the Oklahoma Monarch Society. I'm the Director of Communications and Marketing, and we are bringing a native plant and pollinator party to Tahlequah this Sunday on September 13th from noon to 3 p.m.
0: Now, I know, Stephanie, butterflies seem to be a really big thing in the state of Oklahoma. Do you know why that is? I mean, I know they're important to the ecology, but can you give us some reasons why?
1: Yeah, well, honestly, everywhere I go, people seem to gravitate to butterflies. And, you know, I think that they are a symbol of freedom and transformation and change. They are also a good indicator species of what's happening with our other pollinators across the ecosystem. So if you see a decline,

0: milkweed in order to grow as caterpillars and turn into big, beautiful butterflies. And then as adults, they're going to need nectar from native plants. So really, it's just such a linked ecosystem that, you know, if we remove our native plants and put in things from other countries, it's not what's going to support our local ecosystems. And if we support our native pollinators, we're also supporting our native birds who depend on them for food as well.
1: Yeah, so remember that. Be nice to the butterflies out there, everybody.
0: Another thing that you can do is reduce your use of chemicals in the environment, such as herbicides and pesticides.
1: Stephanie Leland joins us this morning. She is the Director of Communications and Marketing for the Oklahoma Monarch Society. Stephanie, again, if people are just tuned in, you've got a cool event going on this weekend. Kind of run through the wins and wheres and why people should show up.
0: Yeah, absolutely. So we're going to be at Floyd H. North Park in Tahlequah from noon to 3 on Sunday. And people should show up because we're going to be giving away native milkweed plants at the OPs for Monarchs booth. We're going to have some free native flower seed mixes as well. Presentations from experts across the state, as well as a lots of partner vendors, and two native plant vendors will be there selling plants that you can get and put in your garden.
1: Are you guys out there on the social media world?
0: Oh, yeah. We're at Okies for Monarchs. So that's our social media handle on Instagram and Facebook. We also have a website, okiesformonarchs.org.
1: All right, sounds good. Hey, Stephanie, thank you so much. And thank you for what you do for all the butterflies out there. I'm sure they appreciate it. And I know that we appreciate it as well.
0: All right. Thanks so much. Appreciate you.
2: He's there when you wake up. He's there on your morning drive. And he's even at work with you. 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
7: Rain and storms return Thursday, bringing a much-needed break from the heat. A few storms could be strong, but severe weather is low. Highs stay in the 80s before the heat tries to make a comeback this weekend, with temperatures returning to the 90s. From the 2 News Weather Center, I'm meteorologist Annie Brown.
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9: News. I'm Therese Crowley. President Trump revs up Republicans for nearly 2 hours. Tonight, it's Vice President J.D. Vance at the RNC midterm convention in Dallas.
10: He's encouraging Republicans to run on the administration's record from border enforcement to tax policy and the economy.
11: Because if we lose, you're going to lose your border, You're going to lose tax cuts. You're going to lose your safety and security.
10: Now, one unexpected voice helping to boost that message was Democratic Senator John Fetterman, who recorded a video introducing his Republican Senate counterpart, Dave McCormick, with a pledge to work across the aisle on steel. And he addressed this Republican crowd by calling himself a communist.

driven up and down the coast a few times, London, Paris, paradise. But ain't got much memory of the scenes, come to think I missed them all.

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1: 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Chase Rice got his eyes on you. It's me, Ron. What's that old saying? If somebody's staring at you, does that mean your ears are ringing? No, that means somebody's talking about you. Nose is tingling? No, that means I think you're going to win money. Anyway, you know that feeling when somebody's staring at you. Like I'm doing right now. I'm staring at you through your radio. Well, that just took a creepy turn, didn't it? I can't see you. Anyway, hey, listen, if you're at work or when you get to work later on or whenever, if you get a chance, make sure to get you and your coworkers signed up for our pizza party at work. All you got to do is send us an email. And by doing that, it'll actually look like you're doing some work, but you're actually signing up for some free Mama Tig's pizza. That's right. We need to know where you work and how many you got on staff in that email. Now, the address you need to send it to us is pizza@okiecountry1017. That's all you need to do. Get signed up now and good luck. Alrighty, hang tight, because coming up, we're going to delve into the past with our Today in History, where a game show gets a new host, a chicken in Colorado becomes famous, and family dinners were changed forever. In the meantime, Jackson Dean, Make a Liar here on Okie Country. 78 right now, 85 for a high today, but there is a chance of some scattered showers. Kind of keep an eye on the sky throughout the day.

0: I can't guarantee it, but I'm pretty sure that one is going to be on the set list as those guys get ready for their upcoming show at the Amp in Rogers on October 23rd. Dan and Shay and Save Me the Trouble. It's me, Ron. Thanks for hanging out. Appreciate that. Hitting a high today only at 85. What a difference one day makes. Cloudy, chance of some scattered showers popping up throughout the day as well. Now, into the weekend, it's going to warm up a little bit more, but still not nearly as bad as it has been. Looking at lower 90s for Friday, Saturday, and Sunday. Now, speaking of Sunday, a great way to kick back and kind of decompress and unwind from the weekend is one of our new shows, Retro Country USA. From 6 o'clock until 8 on Sunday evening, join your host, Steve Kelly, as he's going to take us back to some of the biggest hits from the 80s and 90s. Retro Country USA, Sundays at 6. All right, speaking of going retro today, we're going to look again at our topic of discussion, which is up on our Facebook page. We invite you to go over there and check it out. But in the meantime, let's check out some history for today. This is where we look at events that happened on this day, September 10th. For example, in the year 1776, George Washington hired Nathan Hale as a spy. Now, we all know Nathan Hale. He's been revered as a national hero. However, if you really look into the story, it's more like a Seinfeld episode than a history lesson. His reign as a spy only lasted just a few days, if even that. September 12th, he made his way to the British-controlled Long Island. Now, the plan was to disguise himself as a Dutch school teacher to get some spying done. But he didn't travel under assumed name and actually carried his Yale diploma with him that had his real name on it. Well, didn't take long. He was recognized in a tavern and duped into admitting he was there to spy. Oops. And then on September 22nd, he was hanged. Now, he did give us the infamous quote, "I only regret that I have but one life to lose for my country." Nonetheless, though, in 1985, he was designated the official state hero of Connecticut. 1849, famous American actor Edwin Booth makes his stage debut in the play Richard III. Now, if that name rings a bell some way, somehow, well, it probably should. Edwin Booth is the brother of John Wilkes Booth, the man who shot Abraham Lincoln. On this day in 1945, the legendary and true, by the way, Mike the Headless Chicken is decapitated in Fruta, Colorado. He did go on to survive for 18 months without a head before choking to death. Now, I used to live out in Grand Junction, and Fruta is like a suburb. I have seen and heard all about Mike the Headless Chicken. And if you want to check it out, it's a very interesting story. All right, celebrating today, it was on this day in 1953 that Swanson sells the first TV dinner. It was a turkey meal with cornbread dressing, peas, and sweet potatoes. Now, that leads us to our topic of discussion as we celebrate the TV dinner today. What was your go-to choice when it came to TV dinners? Let us know. And on this day in 1984, first episode of the TV game show Jeopardy with its brand new host, Alex Trebek, debuts. And there you go. That's a quick look at some of the things that happened on this day, September 10th, throughout the course of time. And that's why we call it Today in History.
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5: Triple-digit heat returns with highs near 100 and heat index values over 105. A few storms are possible southeast of Tulsa, but most will stay dry. Drought conditions continue to worsen through Labor Day weekend. From the 2 News Weather Center, I'm meteorologist Annie Brown.
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0: Rock Country 101.7. Zach Brown Band getting knee deep here on this Thursday morning. I'm Ron. All right, much cooler out there today. High only at 85 degrees. When's the last time it was 85 degrees during the day? Last year, maybe? Anyway, into the weekend, lower 90s for Friday, Saturday, and Sunday. Still saying a chance of some pop-up showers here throughout the day, so just kind of keep an eye on the sky up there. All right, a couple things to note for today. First of all, Carly Pierce is the very special guest co-host tonight on Backstage Country with Elena. That begins at 7. But right before that, the Shakota Homecoming Parade is set. That's all going to begin downtown at 6 o'clock. 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And hopefully my good friend Haley at the Chamber of Commerce can maybe save me one, an XL. If you got it, maybe, please. Anyway. All right, going to get you out of here with our word of the day. Always trying to increase your vocabulary by hopefully adding a new word that you might not be familiar with. Word of the day today is just. Just as in, you don't have to be perfect. Just do the best you can. No, that's not it. And I know all you grammar Nazis like myself are going crazy about this. Not to be confused with the actual pronunciation of the word just, our word today is gist. Now, it usually appears with the word the along with it. And it refers to the general or basic meaning of something that's written or said. For example, I found the author's new book difficult to read, but I got the gist of the story. There you go. Word of the day today is just. Just.
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2: Triple-digit heat returns with highs near 100 and heat index values over 105. A few storms are possible southeast of Tulsa, but most will stay dry. Drought conditions continue to worsen through Labor Day weekend. From the 2 News Weather Center, I'm meteorologist Annie Brown.
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1: Fox News, I'm CJ Pop. The September meeting for the Federal Reserve is next week, and the central bank has new numbers to consider when it comes to a decision on interest rates.
2: Prices at the wholesale level, the producer price index rose 0.4% in August. Higher gasoline prices were a factor. For the year ending in August, the PPI rose 5%.

Okie Country 101.7. That's John Morgan kicking off 5 in a row. Still have Drew Baldridge, Russell Dickerson, and Luke Bryan on the way right now. Morgan Wallen and Thought You Should Know on Okie Country.

0: Drew Baldridge put the finishing touches on five in a row on Oakey Country 101.7. Good morning, I'm Ryan Diamond. Stick around, your national days of the week on the way. Chase Beckham up next on Oakey Country 101.7.
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5: Triple-digit heat returns with highs near 100 and heat index values over 105. A few storms are possible southeast of Tulsa, but most will stay dry. Drought conditions continue to worsen through Labor Day weekend. From the 2 News Weather Center, I'm meteorologist Annie Brown.
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0: Okie Country, 101.7, that's Keith Urban, and we were us. How you doing? I'm Ryan Diamond. Today is Thursday, September 10th, 2026. Today is Are You Okay Day, National School Picture Day, National Port Wine Day, National TV Dinner Day, National Anti-Junk Light Day, National Swap Ideas Day, and World Suicide Prevention Day. And that's what today has in store for you. I have Dylan Scott in store for you next on Okie Country 101.7.
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0: Lainey Wilson and John Mayer. It's called Phone Keys Wallet. How you doing? I'm Ryan Diamond. Hey, the Sooners are back on Okie Country this season. Saturday, the Sooners head to Michigan to take on the Wolverines. Pregame starts at 8, kickoff at 11. It's Sooner football on Okie Country.
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8: Triple-digit heat returns with highs near 100 and heat index values over 105. A few storms are possible southeast of Tulsa, but most will stay dry. Drought conditions continue to worsen through Labor Day weekend. From the 2 News Weather Center, I'm meteorologist Annie Brown.
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0: Ella Langley, wrapping up five in a row on Okie Country, 101.7. Good morning, I'm Ryan Diamond. Stick around, your useless fact of the day on the way. Jordan Davis up next on Okie Country, 101.7.
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5: Triple-digit heat returns with highs near 100 and heat index values over 105. A few storms are possible southeast of Tulsa, but most will stay dry. Drought conditions continue to worsen through Labor Day weekend. From the 2 News Weather Center, I'm meteorologist Annie Brown.
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0: Okie Country, 101.7, that's Jason Aldean in Flyover States. How you doing? I'm Ryan Diamond. It is time now for your useless fact of the day. New York City has more people than 38 of the 50 U.S. states.
1: That's the fact, Jack! 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

0: Blake Shelton, Stay Country or Die Trying on Okie Country 101.7. How you doing? I'm Ryan Diamond. Hey, the Okie Country Ultimate Backyard Makeover continues this Friday from 11 to 1 at the grand opening of the new Laundry Dot Laundromat located at 1921 North York Street in Muskogee. The box will be there, and your guess could be the winning one on exactly how many Q-tips we have stuffed in it. The prize package is worth more than $7,000. Including a Gravely zero-turn mower from Woodco Outdoor Living, plus a ton of stuff from Okie Mart and Marvin's Mowers. 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
1: 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Now, your official 2 News weather forecast.
10: Rain and storms return Thursday, bringing a much-needed break from the heat. A few storms could be strong, but severe weather is low. Highs stay in the 80s before the heat tries to make a comeback this weekend, with temperatures returning to the 90s. From the 2 News Weather Center, I'm meteorologist Annie Brown.
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Morgan Wallen kicking off five in a row on Okie Country 101.7. Still have Luke Combs, Coe Wetzel, and Florida Georgia Line on the way. Right now, Eric Church and Hell of a View on Okie Country.

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0: 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I'm Ryan Diamond. 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
6: Rain and storms return Thursday, bringing a much-needed break from the heat. A few storms could be strong, but severe weather is low. Highs stay in the 80s before the heat tries to make a comeback this weekend, with temperatures returning to the 90s. From the 2 News Weather Center, I'm meteorologist Annie Brown. I will

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0: Okie Country, 101.7, that's Tim McGraw and Real Good Man. How you doing? I'm Ryan Diamond. It is time now for your lunchtime laugh. Here's Mike Racine.
1: I'm having a good year, though. I quit smoking, but I think, yeah. That's nice. People applaud when you say that, but nobody should smoke cigarettes. Like, they're so bad for you. They're the only vice that don't have a magazine. Everything else has one. There's like beer and wine magazines. There's cigar aficionado. You never even meet like a cigarette aficionado. Like some guy who's like, this one, it's one of my favorites. And it contains little glass pieces that cut up your lungs and allow more nicotine to flow through your body. This pairs nice with malt liquor and getting fired from the post office.
2: 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The Cowboys have some depth issues on the offensive line. Left guard Tyler Smith going on injured reserve, and that means that T.J. Bass is going to start at left guard in his place. Another guard has an injury concern as well. Backup right guard Johnny Cornelius has a knee injury, and that knee injury did limit him in practice on Wednesday. The Cowboys are getting ready to open up their season against the Giants. That's going to be coming up on Sunday. A day earlier on Saturday in college football, Oklahoma looking for a 2-0 start to the season. They'll play at Michigan. Oklahoma State, they're hosting Oregon as Oklahoma State looks for their first win. And Tulsa football on Saturday travels to play Sam Houston.
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0: Hudson Westbrook and Painted You Pretty on Okie Country 101.7. Good afternoon. I'm Ryan Diamond. 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
5: Showers and thunderstorms will continue through the afternoon, especially south of Tulsa. We'll see a gradual clearing trend, but temperatures only reaching the low 80s for afternoon readings, down into the 70s tonight. As we head into your Friday, a few more pop-up showers and storms possible, mainly southeast of Tulsa, then on our way to a muggy afternoon with highs in the 90s. In the 2 News Weather Center, I'm meteorologist Mike Grogan.
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Jason Aldean kicking off five in a row on Okie Country 101.7. 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

0: Charlie Pierce and Lee Bryce putting a bow on five in a row on Okie Country 101.7. Good afternoon. I'm Ryan Diamond. Stick around. 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
7: Showers and thunderstorms will continue through the afternoon, especially south of Tulsa. We'll see a gradual clearing trend, but temperatures only reaching the low 80s for afternoon readings, down into the 70s tonight. As we head into your Friday, a few more pop-up showers and storms possible, mainly southeast of Tulsa, then on our way to a muggy afternoon with highs in the 90s. In the 2 News Weather Center, I'm meteorologist Mike Grogan.
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0: Okie Country, 101.7, that's Brantley Gilbert and Fired Up. How you doing? I'm Ryan Diamond. It is time now for the Thursday edition of Stupid News. Well, earlier this year, undercover narcotics investigators gave 41-year-old Jessica Strobel $60 to buy crack cocaine during a sting operation. Instead, she allegedly walked into an unknown drug house, disappeared into the backyard, and never came back. After waiting about an hour, deputies concluded that Crooked Jess may not be on the up and up and simply decided to take the money and run. A search of the neighborhood turned up nothing, and officers couldn't contact her because she reportedly didn't have a phone. Police finally caught up with Crooked Jess 7 months later and arrested her on theft and drug-related charges. Authorities say her criminal record already includes multiple convictions involving drugs and prostitution. Turns out Crooked Jess wasn't just her nickname, it was her business plan. That's stupid news for you Thursday. Stick around. Casey Musgraves up next on Okie Country 101.7.
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0: Riley Green and Think As You Drunk on Okie Country 101.7. Good afternoon. I'm Ryan Diamond. Hey, the Okie Country Ultimate Backyard Makeover continues tomorrow from 11 to 1 at the grand opening of the new Laundromat at 1921 North York Street in Muskogee. Now, the box will be there. Your guess could be the winning one if you can guess exactly how many Q-tips we stuffed into the box. The prize package is worth more than $7,000, including a Gravely zero-turn mower from Woodco Outdoor Living, plus a ton of stuff from Okie Mart and Marvin's Mowers. 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
6: Showers and thunderstorms will continue through the afternoon, especially south of Tulsa. We'll see a gradual clearing trend, but temperatures only reaching the low 80s for afternoon readings, down into the 70s tonight. As we head into your Friday, a few more pop-up showers and storms possible, mainly southeast of Tulsa, then on our way to a muggy afternoon with highs in the 90s. In the 2 News Weather Center, I'm meteorologist Mike Grogan.
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comes, kicking off five in a row on Okie Country 101.7. Still have Old Dominion, Chase Matthews, and Dan and Shay on the way. Right now it's Thomas Rhett and Riley Green and Half of Me on Okie Country.

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1: 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I'm Ryan Diamond. 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
11: Showers and thunderstorms will continue through the afternoon, especially south of Tulsa. We'll see a gradual clearing trend, but temperatures only reaching the low 80s for afternoon readings, down into the 70s tonight. As we head into your Friday, a few more pop-up showers and storms possible, mainly southeast of Tulsa, then on our way to a muggy afternoon with highs in the 90s. In the 2 News Weather Center, I'm meteorologist Mike Grogan.
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0: Rascal Flatts, and I like the sound of that on Oakey Country 101.7. Good afternoon. I'm Ryan Diamond. It is time now for your dad joke of the day. Today at the bank, an older lady asked me to check her balance, so I pushed her over. And that's your dad joke of the day on Oakey Country 101.7.
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Jason Aldean and Burning It Down on Okie Country 101.7. I'm Ryan Diamond. That's a wrap for me, but not for you. Maverick's going to take over the cockpit. I'll be back in the morning, 10 a.m. Going to leave you with music from George Burge and Luke Bryan. It's called Ride, Ride, Ride. Remember, if you ain't laughing, you ain't living. Maverick's up next on Okie Country.

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9: Showers and thunderstorms will continue through the afternoon, especially south of Tulsa. We'll see a gradual clearing trend, but temperatures only reaching the low 80s for afternoon readings, down into the 70s tonight. As we head into your Friday, a few more pop-up showers and storms possible, mainly southeast of Tulsa, then on our way to a muggy afternoon with highs in the 90s. In the 2 News Weather Center, I'm meteorologist Mike Grogan.
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1: Fox News, I'm Tom Graham. A U.S. appeals court rejecting President Trump's efforts to restrict mail-in voting, handing him a loss ahead of the November midterms.
2: The three-judge panel appointed by then-President Biden upheld a lower court order blocking the changes and said the U.S. Postal Service cannot enforce

there's Kenny's Carry On, Okie Country 101.7. Hey, guess what? It's time for football. That's right, NFL starts tonight. We'll talk about that coming up. Shane Proffitt, Brad Paisley, Florida Georgia Line 2, now Connor Smith.

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0: Donkey Country 101.7, Mud on the Tires, Brad right there. All right, Maverick here. Yes, the NFL is back. Starting tonight, you'll get a redo of the Super Bowl. Seahawks host the Patriots tonight, and that's on NBC. Tomorrow night, you get the game from Australia. That'll be the Niners and the Rams. So the NFL is officially back tonight. None of this preseason stuff. So excited about that. All right, Dirks and Timothy Howell's coming up, and Jelly Roll and Russell Dickerson in the next few minutes right here. Okie Country 101.
1: 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The Junior Achievement Ruffer Restaurant Crawl is set for Thursday, October 1st. 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
5: Showers and thunderstorms will continue through the afternoon, especially south of Tulsa. We'll see a gradual clearing trend, but temperatures only reaching the low 80s for afternoon readings, down into the 70s tonight. As we head into your Friday, a few more pop-up showers and storms possible, mainly southeast of Tulsa, then on our way to a muggy afternoon with highs in the 90s. In the 2 News Weather Center, I'm meteorologist Mike Grogan.
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0: Okie Country 101.7, Keith Urban, gonna fly. All right, Maverick here. All right, so the NFL gets started tomorrow. I think I've said this already, but I'm going to say it again. Bills and Rams in the Super Bowl. That's who I got. And by the way, the game's being played this year on the Rams' home field there in Inglewood, California, SoFi Stadium. So the Rams could play on their home field in the Super Bowl. I think they will be in the Super Bowl this year against the Bills. Now, again, a lot of things can happen, injuries and all that. Now, tomorrow night it gets started. NBC will have the game tomorrow night, and that's going to be the Seahawks and New England. There's also a game Thursday night on Netflix, and that'll be those Rams in Australia taking on the 49ers. So, getting started, getting cranked up, the NFL tomorrow. Okie Country 101.7.
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0: Okie Country 101.7 in phone, keys, and wallet. Laney and John Mayer right there. 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
6: Showers and thunderstorms will continue through the afternoon, especially south of Tulsa. We'll see a gradual clearing trend, but temperatures only reaching the low 80s for afternoon readings, down into the 70s tonight. As we head into your Friday, a few more pop-up showers and storms possible, mainly southeast of Tulsa, then on our way to a muggy afternoon with highs in the 90s. In the 2 News Weather Center, I'm meteorologist Mike Grogan.
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Okie Country 101.7. Just past 4 o'clock. Coming up, Keith Urban and Jackson Dean and Cole Swindell, too. Now, Darius.

0: Well, a Manhattan resident named David has gone viral on TikTok after taking on a simple challenge: cleaning up the trash on his Washington Heights block every day for 100 days. Frustrated by constant litter surrounding local trees and fire hydrants, David grabbed a trash picker and trash bags to tackle the mess himself while posting his daily progress online. His solo mission quickly turned into a remarkable neighborhood movement, where local businesses donating gardening supplies and neighbors joining in to help pick up trash. As things got rolling, David invested a few bucks of his own money for supplies, and the community stepped up with more than $2,000 in donations that allowed David to build small fences, lay down fresh soil, and plant bright flowers along sidewalk trees. Thanks to David's project, his once littered block has turned into a community garden that encourages people to keep the streets clean. It's outstanding. That's the good stuff.
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5: Showers and thunderstorms will continue through the afternoon, especially south of Tulsa. We'll see a gradual clearing trend, but temperatures only reaching the low 80s for afternoon readings, down into the 70s tonight. As we head into your Friday, a few more pop-up showers and storms possible, mainly southeast of Tulsa, then on our way to a muggy afternoon with highs in the 90s. In the 2 News Weather Center, I'm meteorologist Mike Grogan.
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Those blinds, yeah, let's just keep them closed. 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

0: Carson Hocevar is creating a lot of controversy on track in the NASCAR Cup Series, and off track, the fans are loving it.
1: For me, this has been, you know, a big surprise this year, especially. But
0: hi, my name is Brad Gilley, and welcome to Texas Motor Speedway's Total Access Today. When Carson Hocevar picked up his first career victory earlier this year at Talladega Super Speedway, it was a wildly popular trip to victory lane, and the fan bases responded in a big, big way. Now, on track, Hocevar has been a part of a lot of controversies as well. Drivers say they don't like the way that he races them. Most recently, Sunday night at Darlington Raceway, he got into Brad Keselowski and turned him and was unapologetic afterwards, which has begged the question to a lot of people. Is Hocevar in it for a championship or for the fandom?
1: You know, when I make my posts, right, it's me talking. I enjoy that aspect of it a lot. And I would love more than anything, obviously, to win a championship. But if you win a championship, that's like the pinnacle. That is, you know, what you work your whole life for. So the fans matter. I think every driver feeds off that. And whether it's fans of other drivers booing you because you won a championship or cheering, I think you're going to want to enjoy that. And those are going to be memories that last your lifetime. You know, the fans are just another element that, in my opinion, I think it has to go together personally.
0: NASCAR returns in 2027. 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

0: Okie Country 101.7. Here's Blake's Stay Country or Die Trying. All right, Maverick here. Always get a little bit sentimental, almost a little sad, first day of the NFL season. Had a really great friend of mine I worked with at a radio station that every year on the first night of the NFL season, we would have a big get-together at his house. We'd have some cold beverages and great food, usually little barbecue weenies, you know, in the crock pot. Love those. And nachos, all of that. This is back when the first game was always the Monday night game, right? You only had football on Monday nights and then Sundays. You didn't have all these other games during the week. And he passed away a few years ago. And now every year when there's the first NFL game, I just get a little bit sentimental about it. It's kind of sad that he's not around to have our party anymore. But first game tonight, Wednesday night, if you can believe that, as the Seahawks will play the Patriots tonight. Get another game tomorrow night. That'll be the Niners and the Rams in Australia. So can't wait. All right, Bob Loftus Furniture has your 2 News weather. Coming back with Cole Swindell and Morgan Wallen on the way.
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11: Showers and thunderstorms will continue through the afternoon, especially south of Tulsa. We'll see a gradual clearing trend, but temperatures only reaching the low 80s for afternoon readings, down into the 70s tonight. As we head into your Friday, a few more pop-up showers and storms possible, mainly southeast of Tulsa, then on our way to a muggy afternoon with highs in the 90s. In the 2 News Weather Center, I'm meteorologist Mike Grogan.
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3: Fox News, I'm Tom Graham. Day two of the Republican midterm convention underway in Texas. Vice President J.D. Vance will speak later. Last night, President Trump told the crowd every U.S. adult would receive a $5,000 check if Republicans maintain control of Congress in November. Many Democrats critical.
4: If a Democrat got up there and said the same thing, that, hey, I'm going to give a $5,000 check to every adult American if you vote for me and if we win the election, y'all would be losing your minds.
3: Congressman Jason Crow, Hawaii Governor Josh Green calling for more federal help days after Hurricane Lowell battered Western Islands.
5: A Democrat asking President Trump Wednesday to issue a major disaster declaration to expedite federal help for Kauai and Maui.

101.7, there's John Morgan's kid myself. All right, Russell Dickerson, Kenny Chesney, Dan and Shay on the way in minutes. Oh, love this. Lee Bryce, Okie Country 101.7.

0: 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I feel like a lady. 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
1: I've been struggling a lot with figuring out where I stand on the attractiveness scale, and I've realized I'm a 7 out of 10 in the Midwest. I'm like a 6 on the East Coast, and then here in Southern California, I'm a Cocker Spaniel. A lot of people, when they first meet me, they're like, oh my God, Esther, you're so young. You're like 12 years old. I'm like, excuse me, do real 12-year-olds have mustaches? No, they don't, okay? I do. Thank you. I've been using my father's razor for years. I do have an eating disorder. I don't know what it's called. It's not anorexia, because that would make me so hot. It's not bulimia, because I would never throw my food up, because once you throw it up, you can never eat it again, and that's crazy. What's the one where every time you see a girl who's prettier than you, you eat Nutella out of the jar with your hands? That's the eating disorder I have. I also like to throw food parties. That's when you throw a party and you only invite food. Usually happens in my car around midnight. It's amazing.
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5: Rain will be moving out through the overnight hours, and we'll see temperatures by daybreak dropping into the upper 60s. We'll heat things back up into the low 90s on Friday afternoon with sunshine and a few clouds mixed in. Should be in good shape, though, for football games. Mid-90s and hot and humid into the weekend. In the 2 News Weather Center, I'm Chief Meteorologist Michael Sager.
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1: Looking at your college football Saturday, Oklahoma, they are going to travel to Ann Arbor as they've got a matchup against Michigan. Oklahoma State, they are going to host Oregon on Saturday. And Tulsa, they're traveling to Huntsville for a game against Sam Houston. Let's jump over to baseball. The Texas Rangers, they lose to the Seattle Mariners yesterday by a 3-2 score as they were unable to gain ground on Cleveland in the AL wildcard race. Jake Berger does hit his 26th home run of the season. Series wraps today. Jacob DeGrom on the mound. And the Cardinals yesterday, they lose to the Giants 7-6. Three straight one-run losses to San Francisco. Cardinals off today. Tomorrow, they host the White Sox.
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0: Okie Country 101.7 and Painted You Pretty. There's Hudson Westbrook. All right, Maverick here, getting ready to roll into another long stretch of great music coming up here next. Ella Langley, Cole Swindell on the way as we roll towards 6 o'clock. Get you ready for the NFL tonight. Time is that kickoff. It's like 7:20 tonight. And I wonder, since this is NBC, will we get Carrie Underwood tonight? I know she only does Sunday night, but I'm guessing she'll do the theme song tonight. I'll be watching for that. That's always fun. Again, tonight, Seahawks and Patriots tonight. Okie Country 101.7.
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8: Rain will be moving out through the overnight hours, and we'll see temperatures by daybreak dropping into the upper 60s. We'll heat things back up into the low 90s on Friday afternoon with sunshine, a few clouds mixed in. Should be in good shape, though, for football games. Mid-90s and hot and humid into the weekend. In the 2 News Weather Center, I'm Chief Meteorologist Michael Sager.
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Rookie Country 101.7. Got Maverick here. All right, coming up, we'll tell you how you can win that extreme backyard makeover this weekend. All right, it's coming up. I'll tell you about that. 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

0: Okie Country 101.7. There's Kenny. Don't happen twice. All right, you got Maverick here. All right, the Ultimate Backyard Makeover continues this Friday, 11 to 1, grand opening of the new Laundry Dot Laundromat. Man, is this a nice looking place. 1921 North York Street. And the box is going to be there. Your guess could be the winning one. Exactly. How many Q-tips did we stuff in there? Prize pack worth more than $7,000, including at Gravely Zero Turn Mower from Woodco Outdoor Living, plus a ton of other stuff. So, again, get by the new Laundry Dot Laundromat, 1921 North York Street in Muskogee, this Friday, 11 to 1. 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
10: Rain will be moving out through the overnight hours, and we'll see temperatures by daybreak dropping into the upper 60s. We'll hit things back up into the low 90s on Friday afternoon with sunshine and a few clouds mixed in. Should be in good shape, though, for football games. Mid-90s and hot and humid into the weekend. In the 2 News Weather Center, I'm Chief Meteorologist Michael Sager.
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0: Okie Country 101.7, and I'll name the dogs. There's Blake. All right, Maverick here. All right, so Friday night, Ruffers hit the road, take on Claremore, catch all the action all season long right here, brought to you by Dental Care of Muskogee, Fulton's Fried Pies. Oh, those are so good. Legacy Buildings, Marvin's Mowers, and Blue Peak Fiber Internet. Again, this week, they'll be at Claremore. And don't forget Saturday, Sooners are back. We didn't have them last week because they played on Friday night. Well, this weekend, they travel to Michigan to take on the Wolverines. Pre-game starts at 8 a.m., kickoff at 11. Coming up this Saturday right here from Okie Country 101.7.
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0: Rocky Country 101.7 and Think As You Drunk, Riley Green right there. All right, Ella and Morgan coming up, and Luke Combs too, and Dirks. We'll get Elena in here coming up after 7 o'clock. I'm going to get out here and go watch some football tonight. How about that? Again, another shot for you to win that Extreme Home, not Extreme Home Makeover. That's a whole different show. Extreme Backyard Makeover. Here's details on that.
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8: Rain will be moving out through the overnight hours, and we'll see temperatures by daybreak dropping into the upper 60s. We'll heat things back up into the low 90s on Friday afternoon with sunshine and a few clouds mixed in. Should be in good shape, though, for football games. Mid-90s and hot and humid into the weekend. In the 2 News Weather Center, I'm Chief Meteorologist Michael Sager.
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